riding along another hour of Liveline. Channel 977 is KJJK AM, Fergus Falls. 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
1: Oh, I would love to play it for you. 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
1: I'm so happy we're able to play this song, but I'm sad about why we're able to play this song.
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1: Hey, it's Kat and JJ. You get us every single morning right here, and you can get our podcast whenever you want. 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

0: JJ, good morning. Thanks for rolling with us. We really appreciate it. You're always welcome on the show here at 320-251-1047. Imagine it's the hustle and bustle of the holiday season, and everyone's excited. It's such a miracle season. And imagine being on a really tight budget, and you're at Target, and you're shopping for your kids, and it's one of those years where things are a little lean, and you can't get them everything they want, but you're doing your damnedest to be able to get your kids something so that they can wake up on Christmas morning and feel the joy of the season.
1: This is not.
0: And as you're shopping, you go into your wallet, you're double checking how much you have, you're looking at the cost of things, and you accidentally, without even realizing it, you drop $20, and right behind you comes Kat. She scoops it up, puts it in her pocket, and thinks nothing of it. Imagine that.
1: I got stuff for Mexican night. I think I went and got some queso, chips, got some ground beef. And I ate well that night. I didn't even give it a second thought. You know what? I'm going to piggyback on your scenario that you just painted, that picture of that sad picture. How about you lose that 20? You go out to your car, you say, you know what? I should have taken better care of that 20. And I'm going to learn for the rest of my life to either have it in my wallet or I'm going to zip it up tight in a pocket.
0: I think you say things like that when you've never made a mistake. So that's, you know, I guess the luxury you have of never making a mistake in your entire life.
1: I would never walk up to customer service and say, hey, did you find the $50 bill that I lost on the ground? I would never think that somebody turned that in because that's my fault. But I was watching the coverage now. Yes, coverage.
0: Continued
1: coverage of this man that they are blasting his face. He's like gray beard, picked up $30 on the ground at Walmart, and they are now looking for him.
2: And somebody may say, well, it's just $30. But if you've ever been in a situation that that's all you had left, and then somebody took it from you,
1: they did
2: that
1: not
2: would put you in the best.
0: So he didn't steal.

0: out of it.
1: Good morning. It's the Playhouse with Kat and JJ. We were talking this morning about how horrible Kat was that during the holiday season one year, she found $20 in Target. That could have been the only gift a young child could have gotten that year. And instead of doing the right thing and finding out, you know, who's that would be crazy, by the way, to go, hey, who dropped $20 at Target during the holiday season? It would be like breadcrumbs to seagulls. You know what I mean?
2: There is that social experiment that they do on social media. Yeah. Have you seen that with the envelope of cash? And he walks up to a mom and he's like, hey, you dropped this back there. Is this yours? And she sees all the green and she says, oh, thank you so much. I did. And on the

0: if a global disaster were to hit, how long could you survive? How prepared are you? We asked that question this morning because apparently these are the movies Kat's watching now, and it just got out of control when we talked to a woman named Carlita. And the big question that we ended up asking her is, if push came to shove, who would you eat first? I want you to think about that and hear her response coming up next.
1: This is The Playhouse with Kat and JJ.
2: In the morning,
3: 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You'll be within walking distance of so many things.